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0: Switch up.
1: Addict.

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It's about the people in the room. It's about the moments you share, the smiles and the looks, the music.

0: El Cofre, 2 horas sin presente y solo pasado. Si buscas una joya retro, tus canciones se escuchan en El Cofre.
1: As you know, we have something special down here at Birdland this evening. A recording for Blue Note Records.